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2: Surrey Road for the investigation. Caller reporting that he smells smoke in the area, making it difficult for him to breathe. However, he does not see any smoke or fire, and he has refused medical attention at the time.

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0: engine 7. Bomb that was thrown into the house.
1: Everything will do.

Engine 7, respond. 27 Bravo Baltic, Afghan. 27 Bravo Baltic, have been on scene requesting an engine for ventilation after a bug bomb was sprayed in the residence. Again,

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1: Do you have any more information from the caller? No one in the area, no address 179, sir.
0: And attempt to give him a call back and see if he has any more information for us, but all he said was he smells smoke in the area but doesn't see anything and has no idea where it's coming from.

Engine 3, I'm on the line with a caller now who states he can still smell the smoke, but that he's closer to the area of Surrey Road and Roosevelt Ave.

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0: Carlin.
1: Need a change of address from 179 Surrey. There's no one out here.
0: Yeah, Surrey.

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1: 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That's 51 Hastings Street. Very 52-year-old female with difficulty breathing.
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0: 31 Stewart Drive. 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We
1: had ambulance to 411 responding.
0: East Virginia ambulance to Bloomfield, 21 Stewart Drive. 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We said 227.

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2: 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They are breathing.

0: 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PD's rolling up now.
1: Engine 7, have you on scene? PD is pulling up now. AMR is not on scene yet. We're trying to get an ETA for you.

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0: It was going to be 5748 and 5748.
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0: I was going to be 8 Wilson Street. That's 8 Wilson Street. The 94-year-old male was possibly over-medicated due to an unknowing medical medication change.
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1: Patient 1 has cleared, no ringing sound. There was a smell from the downstairs bathroom. 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

0: for Medic 3.
1: Medic 3, go ahead.
0: Medic 3 responding Wilson Street.
1: Sleepgate responding 2137. Looks like it's going to be sleeping medication. Was previously administered 3, but the dosage was changed to 1. And the caller provided the 3 without realizing that it was changed.
0: Okay, thank you.

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1: 25 medic 3.
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Central to Station 2, Rescue 2. Take the response 330 Paul Revere Drive for the 86-year-old female who fell. No reported injury requesting lift assist.

215 Worthington Street. Again, that is 215 Worthington Street. PD is on scene requesting fire to cut a chain for them. It's the parking lot next to Theodore's.

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Again, that is 68 Miller Street for 60-year-old male with difficulty breathing.

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Engine 8, respond, 34 VG have, again, 34 VG have, for the femur that is iliacus falling down and was in the hospital for a kidney infection. Again, engine 8, respond, 34 VG have, for the femur that is iliacus and falling down.

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Turk 3, you are responding to 128 Commonwealth Ave. Again, that is 128 Commonwealth Ave on the third floor for an adult male with difficulty breathing.

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1: Scene. Four-story brick apartment structure, nothing shown, investigating.
2: Received, engine one truck one on scene, four-story brick, nothing shown, you'll be investigating. Just came in as a general fire alarm.
1: Received.
2: On to engine three. Engine three, you're responding to 163 Kimberly Ave. Again, that is 163 Kimberly Ave for a 21-year-old female with difficulty breathing and chest pain.
1: Received.

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Fire alarm.

0: 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Again, that is 72 Pearl Street in the 1 District. We have a fire alarm with a activation of basement zone 160. Be advised, PD is also on scene for a domestic.
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And that is 974 Liberty Street on the first floor. It's for a 21-year-old female who's locked in the bathroom. She's not answering, unknown about being unresponsive.

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Respond with Rescue 2 to 41 Delta Paul Revere Drive to the 67-year-old female. Is it breathing?

0: 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Engine 1. Respond to 18 Federal Court. Apartment 3A. Medical.
1: Three

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2: Engine 1, you're responding to 18 Federal Court. Again, that is 18 Federal Court, apartment 3 Alpha, for 32-year-old female with heart issues.

Command 2. Engine 3. 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Engine 8. 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

0: Central from Enjoy. We're getting pretty good readings in the basin here. 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
1: Okay, absolutely.
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0: 20.
1: Under 2321.

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Engine 3, you're responding to the intersection of Commonwealth Ave and Walden Street. Again, that is Commonwealth and Walden for a two-car MVA with fluids and injuries.

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0: not.
1: And Janae, you're responding to 240 Locust Street. Again, that is 240 Locust Street in the Freeze District. For a car versus pedestrian, there's a male on the ground. Unknown injuries, but he does look injured.
0: And Janae, receive.
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2: Yeah, that was a result of them cleaning the grills. The alarm was reset, but there was a trouble. They've known about it for a week. They've contacted the panel company, and they're supposed to come out. So 2 is going to be cleared to service.
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0: 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For the 34-year-old female with abdominal pain going out of town, EMS Mutual. 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
1: Base is vector gated, cleared by A163. They'll be transporting Charlie. You guys just roll on back.
0: Great, Dave. I got you clear at 006.

Dispatch to Med 7, please respond to 246 Mount Calm Street. Again, that's 246 Mount Calm Street. RP states, earlier today she had a bug stuck in her throat. Now her throat is swollen, can hardly talk.

0: Yeah, just to give you a vision update, and then upon your arrival to be down behind the lower section of 106, if you just bring a cot down that way. I see you guys pulling up, I'll meet you in the driveway.
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2: 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Initial FP1 clear. Sorry.

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Right, you know, moderate high blood pressure, possible stroke-like symptoms.

0: 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Patient's not aware of possible stroke-like symptoms.
1: Ladder 1, medic 2.
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0: 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We're with the ladder. 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
1: Patient is in room 109, Bravo.
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0: Great, Dave, got you clear at 016.

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We'll be clear. Issue's been identified and isolated, home ventilated. We'll be clear. Available.

Engine 7, you're responding to 30-30 Cumberland Street outside of this address. It's for a 51-year-old male having difficulty breathing. Be advised, caller also reports that he is under the influence of drugs and alcohol. PD and AMR have both been requested.

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0: 7. Engine 7, be advised you're responding to the intersection of Cumberland Street and Main Street. That's Cumberland and Main Street. It's going to be for a two-car motor vehicle accident with injuries on scene. PD and AMR are also en route.
1: Where is it?

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0: Squad, be advised you're responding to 589 Bay Street. That's 589 Bay Street. It's going to be out in front of this location. A male in gray clothing having difficulty breathing.
1: 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Thank you.

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Pylon Beacon 5, Maynard and Boston Road. Looks like the calling party may have turned out to Maynard. Single car MCA, airbag deployed, just to know that there is smoke and possible gas leakage.

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0: 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You guys are back. 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
1: Chief 2's en route. 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
0: Okay, Steve, Chief 2's en route, 5151 Broad Street. Again, it's just a general fire alarm activation, no specific area.
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0: Okay, Steve, Force en route.
1: Towers en route.
0: Okay, Steve, Towers en route.
1: Engine 5's en route, looks like we got a hydrant right across the street.
0: That's Chief 2.
1: Chief 2's on scene, gonna be a two-story residential building. Nothing shown investigating, Chief 2 will be command.
0: Right here.
1: Andrew 4's on scene.
0: Or AC 4's on scene.

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1: Command.
0: Now, we were able to gain access to the building. At this time, there's no alarm sounding. You can recall Engine 5 in the tower. Engine 4, Chief 2 will handle.
1: Chief, Engine 5, tower recall. Engine 5, tower recall.
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1: Engine 2, be advised, you're responding to 197 Saffron Circle. 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It's going to be for an 85-year-old male having chest pain.

0: alarm to engine 8. Engine 8, be advised you're responding to 49 Wilbraham Avenue. That's 49 Wilbraham Ave. Going to be for a 45-year-old female having difficulty breathing.
1: I see.

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It's going to be for a 45-year-old male, possible stroke.

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0: after the following tone for Fairview Street. Attention A163, if you could respond to Fairview Street, I have PD on scene requesting EMS for a male party. Again, that is Fairview Street, PD requesting EMS for male party.
1: Attention A163.

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1: Engine 5, be advised, you and Truck 4 are responding to 20 Pequot Street. 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
1: Story, wood frame structure, nothing showing, and Jeff, I will be investigating. 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

7 7 7 7 7. 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
1: 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That's good. Yeah, you come in.
0: 105 is what I'm seeing.
1: Where's your last one?

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1: Farnsworth.
0: On arrival, you met.
1: Where is he on arrival?

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0: Put engine 5 back in service. We were able to gain access to the home with no damage. We searched the home. We did not find any trip detectors. No smoke, no fire. I'm going to call that a malfunction.
1: We still have you back in service. You're able to gain access to the home. No damage. No trip detectors. No smoke or fire. I'm going to call that a malfunction.

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1: 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The 33 High Street, apartment 325. It's going to be for a 54-year-old male, which has been

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0: Tower unit one.
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0: Tower has hit one.
2: 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I'm going to be as in Bravo for the party just going to be ready.
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1: 64 heading route. Just to update, this is going to be for abnormal heart rate. 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
0: Appreciate it.

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1: Racing Mid-48, you're responding. 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

0: Texas Bridge Fire, Bonzo Fire, P12, Texas Bridge Fire, Bonzo Fire, P12, 2020 Prospect Street for the fire alarm activation. The fire reported they were cooking something in the microwave. There is smoke present from the microwave in the 2020 Prospect Street at 828.
1: Riverside has a tone 2020 Prospect, smoke.

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0: Talk to Ray. 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

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Reporting 86-year-old female fell around 7:30 today, complaining of injuries to the face. The Laker transported 27 Southfield Street for the fall.

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0: 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Truck 1. 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
1: 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Yeah, the point is in you.

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0: 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You responded to 67 Leslie Street. 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
3: Return. Return. Return. Return. Return. Return. Return. Return. Return. Return. Return. Return. Return. Return. Return. Return. Return. Return. Return. Return. Return. Return. Return. Return. Return. Return. Return. Return. Return. Return. Return. Return. Return. Return. Return. Return. Return. Return. Return. Return. Return. Return. Return. Return. Return. Return. Return. Return. Return. Return. Return. Return. Return. Return. Return. Return. Return. Return. Return. Return. Return. Return. Return. Return. Return. Return. Return. Return. Return. Return. Return. Return. Return. Return. Return. Return. Return. Return. Return. Return. Return. Return. Return. Return. Return. Return. Return. Return. Return. Return. Return. Return. Return. Return. Return. Return. Return. Return. Return. Return. Return. Return. Return. Return. Return. Return. Return. Return. Return. Return. Return. Return. Return. Return. Return. Return. Return. Return. Return. Return. Return. Return. Return. Return. Return. Return.

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Fire alarm at 444 Main Street, Wilbraham Lumpson Academy. It's going to be the Anthem Zone 14 smoke detector.

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0: On into 45 Dewey Street, apartment 204. Paramedical is going to be for 48-year-old female with difficulty breathing.
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2: I spoke with a resident in the 200 section in the fourth city last week, southbound. And we're going to be out.
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0: Good night.
1: And good night, the Trades District, Area 67, Whittier Street. A unit investigation with the police department. This has been an ongoing situation with multiple 911 false calls. Just investigate the area. Caller says there's a house on fire. We had a similar call last night with the same phone number, 911 only. PDV en route.
2: Engineer,
1: Chief. Speed advised, engineer. I spoke to Chief, too. No other calls for this alarm as well, so to the investigation, please.
2: I'll be clear, not the party.
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1: Can you give dispatch another call, please?
0: Will do.
1: 50.

0: Park 105. We're able to divert the water into the tub. We are not able to shut it off at this time. Maintenance is going to have to shut off the water to that valve. The residents were advised, as well as the residents in the apartment below, they did have a little bit of damage to their ceiling.
1: I receive. I got the message, though. You got to go back into service?
0: That's affirmative. You can put your phone back in service. We're going to be headed back up to repair.
1: Alright, you going to do a changeover repair, or just going to take some things off the new piece?
0: No changeover.
1: Alright, receive. I got the message.

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Engine 1. Truck 3. Respond to 160 Belmont Avenue. In the 3's district. Fire alarm.

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1: Greetings, Bull medic 2, have you clear returning?

loud and clear, one. Speed guys, you're on the road. We're going to make an announcement. Court Square obviously is closed with the Jazz Festival. Also, Main Street from Williams to Morris Street is going to be closed. No emergency vehicles can pass through there. Find alternative route, please.

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0: 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We'll be investigating.
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Medic 1, please respond. 199 Granby Road, apartment number 26, where the fall patient did hit her head and is bleeding. 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

0: Station 20, City Officer, Station 20, City Officer, request area Homer High for dog locked inside a vehicle. Would you see if you're able to assist in the area of the high school for a dog locked inside a vehicle, 11-1.
1: Hey, I'm responding.

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0: 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We're in the old Dauphin Park tomorrow. Fire line. 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
1: 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All these Brookfield fire apparatus will be on the air for parade.
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0: 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Fire's out. 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

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This is the confirmed transport.

0: ones back in district. We're going to be delayed response, conducting a drill.
1: You're going to be delayed response, doing a drill. 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Truck 1 is going to be having a drill. That was delayed response on alarms.
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0: Yeah, 25 topic.
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0: Fire dispatch, Maximum's responding. Are there any reported injuries?
1: Hi, Jamie. The pilot.
2: I'm not going, Jamie. Montrose Street, sir.
1: That's affirmative.
2: Okay, I receive. Fire on Chief 2.
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0: 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AMR and PD are going to remain on scene.
1: 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Truck 2 is the area 560 State Street for the possible overdose. 28-year-old female, going to be wearing black pants and gray shoes.

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1: Great, the apartment B is in Bravo. The Alpha car should be there in a couple minutes. Larry left it probably too.
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1: Okay, is there anything going?
2: Car 5 to Pearl, I'm car 5 going to take that call.
0: Okay, receive car 5. You mean route next to the pumps? You're saying it's a moped next to the pumps. I'm trying to put it out right now.
2: Receive.

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0: 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Fire is obviously still on response.
1: Car 5 is on scene.
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0: Practice Street Command. Go ahead, sir.
1: Here, we got a mild region in the basement. First floor is clear. We went upstairs, it zeroed out. When we came back down, it was still have very minor reading, so might want to have ever just come out and check out these boilers, hot water.
0: Yeah, I'll get started right now. What do you got for readings, Cap?
1: Right now, we just have 7, but it's consistent 7-8, so insurance, we'll just have them check it out.
0: All right, I'm on the phone right now.
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0: 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I got a fire alarm in the district. It's going to be on Liberty Street, 1055 Liberty Street, for the fire alarm going off.
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The reporting place, this neighbor behind this address is burning something outside, and it's creating a lot of smoke. 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

paramedical. Established fire, respond to a motocross event on Powder Mill. It's going to be at the will call booth at the main entrance for an unknown medical. Established fire, motocross event, Powder Mill Road for the will call booth at the entrance, unknown medical.

0: have one of the softers here that can be down on that side.
1: To the

0: Victor. All on engine 2 is back and quarters and off the air.
1: Where's the back quarters off the air?

Injured fire is going to be clearing the scene. This is actually on 73 Beating House Road. They're burning some brush in a barrel. They put it out. We're in service.

0: vehicle's been towed, all ground clearance has been done, everything will be clear apparently.
1: Alpha 1

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1: Imagina aí, agora. Now you're back in service in the show and tell. Fire alarm at Chief 2.
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1: Car 1, Engine 1,
0: second
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0: We're going to be clear that call at the will call booth for the refusal. We're going to be standing by at the main entrance for X2 for coverage for a while.
1: Thank you.

0: 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The show will be having a delay.
1: Captain 4, operate on a drill. You have glad response. Fire on Chief 1.
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1: 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That was a moped fire out on arrival.
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0: Scotland, Station 25, Medical Emergency, 1010 Birch Street, for the 65-year-old male who appears to be an AFib. He's having some chest pain and discomfort, as well as some tightness in the face and neck.
1: Fire seat, 10 Birch, ladder 1, medic 3.
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0: 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Street again at 67. What are your street going to be for an investigation? We have a report of a structure fire from a frequent prank caller.
1: You can put us on scene. 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
1: 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It's going to be about 5 rows in underneath a blue tent. It appears to be ECOH, but he is on the ground.
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1: Engine 3, please respond 149 Plainfield Street at the Pioneer Valley Refrigerated Warehouse, building number 5, for the commercial gas alarm called in by the alarm monitoring company indicating zone 14 ammonia leak. Again, engine 3, please respond 149 Plainfield Street, Pioneer Valley Refrigerated Warehouse, building number 5, for the commercial gas alarm called in by the alarm monitoring company indicating zone 14 ammonia leak.

0: Dispatch. 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
1: This is car 22. I'm responding.

is responding to 149 Plainfield Street. Just be advised, a key holder's on scene. Steve's not sure what's going on. However, he will be on scene to meet responders.

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1: There's an employee in the city with a drill. The initial activation from the alarm company came in at building 5.

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1: You see 20, though.

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Can you make sure there's a representative from Pioneer Valley full of Surge and route to the facility? Right now we just have security on the building. No one that really knows anything about the building.

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2: Turn 22, unit 3. You're still with security. 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
2: 22, go ahead.
0: So just be advised, we attempted every number in the flight file here, as well as the number provided by the alarm company, and had no luck with reaching anybody.
2: Receive.

truck one, we're going to pull past and take the Alpha off the side. Once again, on command 2, we have engines 8, engine 1, engine 4, truck 2, truck 1, rescue and chief 2 responding to 192 Oak Grove Ave in the 8th district. It's going to be for a structure fire. Caller states it's coming from an electric stove. AMR is responding and everyone has been evacuated.

0: 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Four-frame structure, nothing showing the investigator.
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3: Put in a recall. One that was on fire out on arrival. Did damage to the cabinet. We will need arson. We'll keep engine 8, truck to the rescue squad. All the companies go back in service.

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0: dispatch from car 22.
1: Car 22.
0: I have a couple of phone numbers for you to try for this Pioneer Valley cold storage. Let me know you're ready.
1: What is it?
0: First one, 413-378-4560. The second number, 413-210-2682.
1: If you will attempt, the person that was listed as the owner in the site file states they no longer reside for the company and that they will also try to reach out to somebody.
0: Please see.

0: 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The alarm gave itself reset back to normal. Cleared everything out.
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0: 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Alarm's on for Oak Grove Command. 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
1: What do you got?

0: was, yes, it was definitely a gas leak. 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We shut the gas off. The 3 meters connected to it, but we shut it off around the ground level. 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
1: You see, if a rock punctured a hole in the gas line, all gas was shut off to that area, and you have resources in route.
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1: A3 from X2. We're going to be bringing someone out to you. 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
2: 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It's going to be for a medical for an 11-year-old female, difficulty breathing.
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2: 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It's going to be an appliance fire.
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4: 7
1: rescue
4: 2. Rescue
1: 2. 7 rescue 2, this is going to be an address update, 29 Maplehurst Avenue, again 2 Maplehurst Avenue.

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So I have PD on scene after a check to well-being, requesting EMS for reporting not awake, not breathing. Again, Medic 8, if I could have your spawn, 116, Neil Ave, PD on scene after a check to well-being, requesting EMS for reporting not awake, not breathing. Working on your ALS unit now.

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1: Receive Medi, have you responding?
0: Do you have Engine 7 going to this by chance?
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0: 40, transport 1 to Noble.
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0: 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Again, 460 Maple Road for the patient having difficulty breathing.
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3: 7, Rescue 3, same traffic.
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0: 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Got a 70-year-old female, high BP, some chest pain and right shoulder pain. 27 Suffield Street.
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It's going to be for a medical for a 34-year-old male short of breath.

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2: 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You said they're on the second floor?
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0: 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Again, 305A Maple Street, East Long Meadows Guild, apartment 126 for the patient with difficulty breathing.
1: Received. 7 Rescue 2.
0: Received. 7 Rescue 2.
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3: 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It's going to be for an accident with fluid.
5: Daniel, 738, responding. Can you do a callback, please?

0: 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That's a negative, sir. It's going to be 938-738.
1: Veteran at 8. Is ALS responding? Reese, thank you.

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1: 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You were coming in low. 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
2: 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Again, that's 7 Park Street. The patient with stomach problems. They have black stool. Again, going to be for the patient having stomach problems. They are having black stool.
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1: 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The call hasn't been dispatched yet. They want to do a changeover, and they're busy right now, but they do know about it, and it is on the board.

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0: 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Number 5 Northumberland Street is for a female patient seizing.

0: 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AMR's in care of the patient. 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
0: 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It's going to be Carl versus Bulbit.
1: Have you clear. PD to remain on scene. One patient is being transported. That was a car versus moped.
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1: 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We'll be responding from their station.
0: Good evening. Brookfield for the fireworks. 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

0: 77 Chief 2, I'm on scene, 3.5-story ordinary construction. Doesn't appear that the alarms are sounding. I'll be investigating at command.
1: Waiting.

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Four is on scene.

0: 577 from Bartlett Street, Penang. You can recall 5 in the tower. Accidental activation.
1: 577 copies. Engine 5 tower recall. Engine 5 tower recall.
0: 5 copies.

Silence on. Push up clear of San Francisco. This is East Russia, San Francisco, 1647.

0: Central from Rescue 2. Yeah, could you show some drive again?
1: Tower is recalling. 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
0: Yeah, the numbers on closing drive go from 11 to the next house is 27.

central arrest. I believe the caller gave me the wrong address. It looks to be Pleasant Valley Road. 17 Pleasant Valley Road, not Pleasant Drive.

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Attention, Palmer Fire. Attention, Palmer Fire. This is the area 1076 Thorndike Street for the automatic crash notification. Again, that's area 1076 Thorndike at 1656.

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0: We want to see in your area, we don't see any vehicles that have had an accident. 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
1: Very easy.

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1: Hey, firm. 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

0: Texas.
1: Both fire units are going to be clear. Palmer PD has that phone.
0: You know, it's

Attention, Palmer Fire Med, Three Rivers Fire, and Palm PD respond to 16 Quaybog Valley Co-op, again, that's 16 Quaybog Valley Co-op, unit S, for the mail party, non-responsive, callers are on scene, is a different party on scene. Again, respond to 1616F, Quaybog Valley Co-op, for the unresponsive party, time of first tone, 1713.

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It's for an 83-year-old male, unconscious, but breathing.

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0: Homicide. On St. Clair Town of Belchertown, 437 North Liberty Street. Again, that's 437 North Liberty Street. Sending you all female, possible fall. Again, attempt to call the fire. Respond to 437 North Liberty Street, Town of Belchertown, St. Clair. 47 year old female, possible fall. Number first down, 1749.
1: Palmer Fire has a tone.

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0: A1 from command on fire. A1, what's the status of the patient from the infield?
1: They just boarded ATR for a courtesy transport to their vehicle.
0: So we're showing that as a patient refusal.

0: 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Check 1. Respond to 489 State Street. Popeye. 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
1: Around 2016, Front Hill, Central Windsor Railroad. Residential silence. Broadway's compliance around

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1: A3 will be in quarters.
0: Breathe.
2: Answering. Chief, are you still here at the track or did you leave already?
3: I'm here at the track.
2: Okay, we have that software from CISA here.

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1: When you're responding to 489 State Street, again, that is 489 State Street at the top eyes for a 59-year-old male who passed out and is unresponsive.
0: Copy that.

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0: 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Fireman investigating, has command, stand on fire main.
1: Receive ladder on scene with a suitcase in command, 1820. 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
0: Very good.

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0: Station 1, Rescue 1. Rescue 1, please respond to Southfield Street at the Route 57 underpass for a motor vehicle accident. Passerby reporting one injury, but unknown what the injuries are. And Southfield Street at 57.
1: On 2132 Palmer Road, that's 2132 Palmer Road, with a 93-year-old female with pain in her side by her fifth. In Central Palmer Fire, on 2132 Palmer Road, with a 93-year-old female pain in her side by her hip. Now in person, 1849.

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0: 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Officers reporting lots of fluids in the road.
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Thank you.

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0: Copy, A1-2.
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0: Frankie, Medic 3 on scene. 19-03.

0: 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Wolverine Fire has that basis. They'll be transported to Wynn momentarily.
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0: 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Again, that is 69 Andrew Street, apartment Delta 16. For 81-year-old female, this will be given.
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0: 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The driveway for this address is going to be on Norman Ave.
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1: PD's on scene, but we didn't make contact. Can you inform the dog? The dog's all set.
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